then the moonlight split like a cord of wood. My family broke up. So like a piece of spear, a piece of meat, a cow, a breathing piece of shit. Pick on my age, for my strength.

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But as we all know, marriage isn't a must. And I suppose in the end, it's a matter of trust. If I had to, I'd call

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What do you call love? Is it more than the heart's hieroglyphic? Well, for me, time has no meaning, no future, no past. And when you're in love, you don't have to ask. There's never enough time to hold love in your grasp.

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And time is what you never have enough of. You can't see or hold it. It's exactly like love. Turning time around.